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11: I'm meteorologist Laura Lockwood with your KX92 weatherology forecast. Mainly cloudy skies expected tonight, lows around 68. Winds out of the northeast, 5 to 10 miles per hour. Sunshine mixed with clouds at times tomorrow. High temperatures reach up to 90. Mainly clear skies tomorrow night, lows level off around 68. Sunny skies Wednesday with a high of 93. 89, chance of thunderstorms Thursday. I'm meteorologist Laura Lockwood on KX92. Currently, it's 86 degrees.
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0: Bob Seger and the Silver Bullet Band with Turn the Page from Live Bullet on Steve Gorman Rocks. We've got some great music we're going to look back on from 1982 tonight. The first song from that year coming up after this from Jimi Hendrix. Here's Foxy Lady.
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0: You've got a problem. Steve's got an answer. It might not be the right answer. I mean, he's a rock star, not a therapist.
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3: 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The answer is run away.
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3: I was right before I heard the rest of the question. 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You destroyed a car based on a phone call. If that's step one, step
2: right.
3: 10 ends up with, you know, body bags. Jim, buddy, there's no apology required. All that's needed is get your stuff, take it away, and never talk to me again.
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1: I'm meteorologist Laura Lockwood with your KX 92 weatherology forecast. Mainly cloudy skies expected tonight. Lows around 68. Northeast winds 5 to 10 miles per hour. Highs level off around 90. Tomorrow, sunshine mixed with clouds at times. Lows around 68. Tomorrow night, mainly clear. Bright sunshine expected Wednesday with daytime highs approaching 93. 89, chance of thunderstorms Thursday. I'm meteorologist Laura Lockwood on KX 92. Right now, it's 82 degrees.
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9: I'm meteorologist Laura Lockwood with your KX 92 weatherology forecast. Lows dip down to about 68 tonight under overcast skies. Winds out of the northeast, 5 to 10 miles per hour. Sunshine mixed with clouds at times. Tomorrow, high temperatures reach up to 90. Mainly clear skies. Tomorrow night, 68. Sunny skies Wednesday with a high of 93. 89. Chance for storms Thursday. I'm meteorologist Laura Lockwood on KX 92. Currently 81.
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0: Billy Idol with White Wedding on Steve Gorman Rocks. April, I assume you've been to a wedding or two in your day.
1: I've been to a few, yes, of course.
0: Now, be honest. Have you ever been at a wedding?
1: Yes.
0: And realized, I've got to see this ball game. So I'm going to pull my phone out of my purse. I'm going to turn the volume down, and I'm just going to find it so I can sit here and very quietly and respectfully see who wins. Has that ever happened? Anything like that? Ever watched TV during a wedding?
1: That has never happened, but I will tell you, it's a thing. If you have your wedding around a game, even any game, because guys will bet on anything that's related, remotely related to sports. So if your wedding's around that, they're going to be paying attention to that more.
0: I see this on Facebook every year. In the South, if a woman and a man decide to get married in the fall on a Saturday during college football season, people lose their minds. Like, you're going to ask me to miss an Alabama football game to watch you get married?
1: Exactly.
0: It's insane. A year ago, my niece Rosie got married, and I was trying to find the Nashville SC, the soccer team's game against LA, and I couldn't get a signal strong enough, but I would have had it on during the wedding. I was so angry when I realized that game had been, they pushed the game to an earlier start so it could be on TV, and I had to be at the wedding, and I'm like, look, I love you. You're a great kid, and I'm sure this is a great dude you're marrying, but come on, I got a game I got to watch.
1: Right. Like, above that little chapel area where you get married, like right above the priest, there should be some game score updates, like live updates. That should be a new feature in this world that we live in.
0: Or just have the priest update them during the ceremony. You know, every 30 seconds, he can just bark out any updates.
1: That's so romantic.
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2: I'm meteorologist Laura Lockwood with your KX 92 weatherology forecast. Mainly cloudy skies expected tonight with a low of 68. Winds out of the northeast, 5 to 10 miles per hour. Sunshine mixed with clouds at times. Tomorrow, daytime highs approaching 90. Lows around 68 tomorrow night. Sunny skies Wednesday with highs around 93. 89, chance for storms Thursday. I'm meteorologist Laura Lockwood on KX 92. Right now, it's 79 degrees.
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11: I'm meteorologist Allura Lockwood with your KX 92 weatherology forecast. Mainly cloudy skies expected tonight with a low of 68. Winds out of the northeast, 5 to 10 miles per hour. Sunshine mixed with clouds at times. Tomorrow, daytime highs approaching 90. Lows around 68 tomorrow night. Sunny skies Wednesday with highs around 93. 89, chance for storms Thursday. I'm meteorologist Allura Lockwood on KX 92. Right now, it's 77 degrees.
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0: Van Halen on Steve Gorman Rocks. Now, Steve, I got to ask you, did your parents ever, like, disapprove? Or, you know that album cover, America, you guys had with, like, the close-up crotch shot? Did mom ever get mad and be like, you're embarrassing the family, get a real job?
1: Yeah, she did actually have some second thoughts and misgivings. But then, in December of 1992, I left the studios of Saturday Night Live, where I had just appeared, flew down to Kentucky, and bought her a car. And that put an end to all of that business. There was a time when, on the old Black Crowes website in the late 90s, I had an advice column called What's Wrong with Steve. Mm-hmm. I used to write my freewheeling style, complete with curse words and blue language, because that's how I speak in the real world sometimes. And my mom called me once on the phone at my home in Atlanta. I was 33 years old. I said, hey, mom, what's going on? She goes, I don't know who you think you are writing on that website and MF this and BS that. I said, mom, that's how I speak. She goes, that is not how you speak. And I said, it's not how I speak to you, but it's how I speak to everybody else in the world. And she was very displeased. And when she called me to say that, she was at school. She worked at my high school. She goes, I was in the office and a couple of the women came in and I said, oh, I've got to read you Steven's website. He's so funny. But I didn't read it ahead of time. And there I am reading out loud one of your funny answers. And and I was like, well, mom, what? I'm not writing the website for 75-year-old ladies at a school. Come on.
0: Right.
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1: I'm meteorologist Laura Lockwood with your KX92 weatherology forecast. Lulls level off around 68, overnight under cloudy skies, winds out of the northeast, around 5 miles per hour. Daytime highs approaching 90, Tuesday, a mix of clouds and sun. Lulls level off around 68, Tuesday night, mainly clear skies. High of 93, Wednesday, under clear skies. 89, Thursday, chance of thunderstorms. I'm meteorologist Laura Lockwood on KX92. Right now, 75.
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1: I'm meteorologist Laura Lockwood with your KX92 weatherology forecast. Lows level off around 68 overnight under cloudy skies. Winds out of the northeast around 5 miles per

0: hour. Daytime highs approaching 90, Tuesday, a mix of clouds and sun. Lows level off around 68, Tuesday night, mainly clear skies. High of 93, Wednesday, under clear skies. 89, Thursday, chance of thunderstorms. I'm meteorologist Ulora Lockwood on KX92. Right now, 75.
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2: I'm meteorologist Laura Lockwood with your KX92 weatherology forecast. Partly cloudy overnight with a low of 69. Northeasterly winds around 5 miles per hour. Sunshine mixed with clouds at times again. Tuesday, daytime highs approaching 90. Mainly clear skies. Tuesday night, lows level off around 69. Temps above average Wednesday and Thursday with highs in the upper 80s to the low 90s. Chance for storms Thursday. I'm meteorologist Laura Lockwood on KX92. Right now, 73.
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1: 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We roll out all the great tunes and even toss in a few tracks that maybe you haven't heard in a while. 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And yes, we love sports too. So join us. 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
4: I'm meteorologist Laura Lockwood with your KX92 weatherology forecast. Lows dip down to about 69 overnight under partly cloudy skies. Northeast winds around 5 miles per hour. Sunshine mixed with clouds at times. Tuesday, highs level off around 90. Mainly clear skies. Tuesday night, lows dip down to about 69. Lots of sunshine Wednesday with highs in low 90s. Chance of thunderstorms Thursday. I'm meteorologist Laura Lockwood on KX92. Currently 72.
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that mama, she got it sticking in the cameraman. We could have some enemies up there. What's that? Hawaiian noises. You banging on the bundles like a chimpanzee. Oh, that ain't working.

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3: I'm meteorologist Laura Lockwood with your KX92 weatherology forecast. Lows dip down to about 69 overnight under partly cloudy skies. Northeast winds around 5 miles per hour. Sunshine mixed with clouds at times. Tuesday, highs level off around 90. Mainly clear skies. Tuesday night, lows dip down to about 69. Lots of sunshine Wednesday with highs in low 90s. Chance of thunderstorms Thursday. I'm meteorologist Laura Lockwood on KX92. Currently 73.
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1: 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Hey, I'm Steve Gorman. This is the show that brings you lots of great, insightful stories behind the scenes of all the great tunes and the bands that gave them to us. 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

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It's Aerosmith off the album Permanent Vacation. Good morning. I'm Michael Wright. More summer heat on the way. Got to get through another couple of days before we catch a little bit of a break in temperatures. Partly cloudy, 90 for the high. We have no watches, warnings, or heat advisories, anything like that. 71 in the Lakes area now. Humidity 96%. Leave it right here. Your complete KX92 weather allergy forecast. That's coming up in just a few moments. We'll hear from Pat Benatar this hour. Also a classic from Styx on the way. Right now, great newer band out of Nashville. The band is Goodbye June. KX92. Grandpa.

0: KX92 Classic Foghat off their self-titled debut album back to 1972. I'm Michael Wright. We're getting ready to rock Lake Brophy Park in Alexandria later on tonight with the Alexandria Rotary Club, the final installment of the Summer Sounds by Brophy Concert Series. We got a great one coming up tonight. If you saw them last year out there, you know how good they are. The Fleetwood Mac tribute band, Rumors and Dreams. The opening act, Alexandria's very own, the Nobles. They'll take the stage at 5, then Fleetwood Mac tribute band Rumors and Dreams. They'll get on stage at 6:30. Free shuttle buses from the Douglas County Fairgrounds. They'll begin right around 4:30, and we just can't wait to see you out there. We'll have plenty more details to pass along in just a bit. Coming up next, your KX92 weatherology forecast. We'll also hear from Journey.
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4: I'm meteorologist Laura Lockwood with your KX92 weatherology forecast brought to you by Egg Country. Partly cloudy today with highs around 90. Southwest winds 5 to 10 miles per hour. Lows dip down to about 69 tonight. Mainly clear skies tomorrow, highs around 92. Upper 80s Thursday with a chance of thunderstorms. Turning cooler Friday with highs in the mid-80s. Chance for storms continues. I'm meteorologist Laura Lockwood on KX92. Currently 72.
5: Well, we don't have any wind, but holy moly, that humidity, 96% right now.
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0: 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Pat Benatar, Little Too Late from the album Get Nervous, came out back in 1982. It's a KX92 80s classic track. Up and at 'em on a Tuesday morning, I'm Michael Wright. The Minnesota Twins with a night off last night, and they'll begin a three-game series, American League Central Series, against last-place Kansas City. The series taking place at Target Field. Also, what else is going on? The Minnesota Lynx, they are back in action tonight after the All-Star break, going up against the expansion Toronto Tempo. And that game takes place at the Target Center tonight. We'll dig up as much as we can and pass it along your way on the sports update right around 6:15. Your KX92 weatherology forecast. We'll do that next for you. We'll also hear from the Steve Miller Band.
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3: I'm meteorologist Laura Lockwood with your KX92 weatherology forecast, brought to you by Egg Country. Partly cloudy today with highs around 90. Southwest winds 5 to 10 miles per hour. Lows dip down to about 69 tonight. Mainly clear skies tomorrow, highs around 92. Upper 80s Thursday with a chance of thunderstorms. Turning cooler Friday with highs in the mid-80s. Chance for storms continues. I'm meteorologist Laura Lockwood on KX92. Right now, 70.
0: Boy, do we ever need the rain. Southwest wind now 3 miles an hour. Relative humidity 94%. 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

0: KX92, Steve Miller Band getting out of swing time. We'll head on into the newsroom next with Mark Anthony. He's ready with our first local and regional update of the morning.
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0: Kings 92 back to 1973 from the album Can't Buy a Thrill. What a great album, too. Still give that a listen every so often. Dirty Work. It's a KX 92 Super 70s classic, 5:57, 3 minutes away from 6. Into the newsroom on this Tuesday morning, we've got Mark Anthony and our first local and regional update. Mark, good morning to you.
1: Yeah, thank you, Michael. Good morning to you. Good morning to everyone. Well, the Minnesota DNR is reporting a heightened fish mortality during the prolonged heat, with a hot summer weather creating stressful conditions for fish, lakes, rivers, and streams across the state. The Minnesota DNR is sharing what people can do if they see fish mortality events and how they can help prevent them. Reports from the public utilities, and fishery staff have recorded surface water temperatures of 86 degrees Fahrenheit and higher in several Minnesota lakes and the Mississippi River. How you can help? Well, Minnesotans have a role to play in preserving and protecting the state's fisheries. Anyone can report fish mortality events they observed on the Minnesota DNR website. Just go to mndnr.gov for more details on that. And the Alexandria City Council met last night. Tom Chorley files this first report.
2: ALP Utilities is building a new southeast substation at 1014 34th Avenue, Alexandria, in 2028. Electrical and industrial distributor Border States, with corporate offices in Fargo, have the low bid of $303,714 to provide the 115-kilovolt circuit breakers for the new substation. City is replacing 3 failing outdoor warning sirens to restore full coverage, improve reliability, and maintain effective public safety alerting for residents depending on audible warnings. Replacement ensures full outdoor coverage, especially for the Darling Avenue and Arabella Manor area. The accepted quote for the 3 sirens is from DSC Communications for $75,254. The CIP fund will pay the cost. This is Tom Chorley.
1: All right, thanks, Tom. Part 2 of his report's coming your way tomorrow. And tonight is the 2026 finale of Summer Sounds by Brophy. Hard to believe this is week 4. The Nobles will open at 5 p.m., followed by the Fleetwood Mac tribute band, Rumors and Dreams, heard right here. Rotarian Dave Hartman says,
3: optimistic, with the temperatures now dropping into the 80s, that this could be our biggest crowd ever. We're anticipating that this should be a fantastic night, so please mark your calendars. This is going to be an awesome night. We have the Nobles as the opening band, and then Rumors and Dreams. It should be a fantastic night.
1: By the way, for more details on that concert series, just go to summersoundsbybrophy.com. It's going to be a great night. Partly cloudy, another warm one today. Humid as well, upper 80s and lower 90s around the area. Mostly clear tonight, low 69. Then mostly sunny, remaining hot tomorrow, a high 92. Looking ahead, some relief is in sight. Coming up Thursday, mostly cloudy, very warm, but a cold front will slide through that could trigger some scattered showers and thunderstorms late in the day. It looks like the heaviest rain, maybe over an inch across southern Minnesota. Here locally, the potential for a quarter to a half inch, but we'll have to wait and see on that. Arriving on Thursday into Thursday night, some of that could linger into early Friday as well. Michael, what's that tell?
0: Boy, anything to green up the lawns all over again. It's kind of just depressing to look at.
1: It is.
0: 70 in the lakes area now. Wind out of the north at 4 miles an hour. Yeah, we'll be out there broadcasting live from Lake Brophy Park. For the final installment of Summer Sounds by Brophy with the Alexandria Rotary Club. We'll be out there doing a live from 3 to 5. If you're arriving early, stop by the KX92 tent. We'll be handing out some swag.
1: Nice.
0: And, of course, the show gets underway at 5, like you mentioned, with the Nobles and Rumors and Dreams taking the stage at 6:30. We can't wait. Speaking of Fleetwood Mac.
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Alexandria. I'm Steve Gorman, and I want to personally thank everyone who rocks with us every Monday through Friday from 7 p.m. to midnight on Steve Gorman Rocks. We roll out all the great tunes and even toss in a few tracks that maybe you haven't heard in a while. Plus, all of the great stories about the bands and songs that are a huge part of your life. And yes, we love sports, too. So join us. We're right here every Monday through Friday from 7 p.m. to midnight for Steve Gorman Rocks on the home for real classic rock in West Central Minnesota, KX92.

KX92 from the Mission Mechanical Plumbing, Heating, and Air Conditioning Studios. A whole lot of great tunes in store for you this hour. CCR on the way, also Grand Funk Railroad. Right now, a KX92 new rock feature. Previously unreleased material from Foreigner. Lou Grand, the original frontman of the vocals. This is Fool.

0: Wax 92 when Foreigner was recording their fourth album. They recorded that song, left it off the album. Lou Gramm on the lead vocals. Fool If You Love Him. Previously unreleased material. 6:13, 13 minutes past 6, time for the sports update. The Minnesota Twins were off last night. They'll begin a three-game American League Central Series against last-place Kansas City at Target Field. The series gets underway tonight. The Twins look for their third straight win. Kansas City will also be looking for their third straight win. The Twins will send Taj Bradley to the mound. He's 9-4 with an ERA of 3.69. They'll enter the game still in third in the American League Central with a three-game lead over fourth-place Detroit. They're a game behind Cleveland for second, three behind the White Sox for first. Yesterday's winners from the American League, Texas, Baltimore, the Yankees, Houston, Boston, and Toronto. In the National League, the winners were Pittsburgh, Miami, the Mets, the Cubs, and San Francisco. The WNBA is done with the All-Star break, and the Minnesota Lynx, with the best record in the league, return to action tonight with a 22-6 overall record. They'll try for their eighth straight win. They'll host the expansion Toronto Tempo. With a record of 10-16, they'll try to snap their three-game losing streak. Minnesota Vikings begin training camp. They've announced they'll have a little veteran help this coming season from three-time Pro Bowler, the very well-traveled Jamal Adams. In 102 career games with the Jets, the Seahawks, the Lions, Titans, and Raiders, he's recorded 22 sacks, 4 interceptions. NFL preseason play, by the way, starts with the Hall of Fame game in Canton, Ohio, as Carolina will face Arizona. The Vikings will begin preseason play on Saturday, August 15th, on the road against the Giants. Regular season play for the Vikings start Sunday, September 13th. That'll be a big one right out of the gate as they host Green Bay at 3:30. While on the topic of football, the North Dakota State University Bison football team, they'll start regular season play August 23rd. That'll be against Jacksonville State. That's a home game. And the University of Minnesota Gophers, they'll start season play Saturday, September 3rd. That'll be a home game against Eastern Illinois. Kind of fun to talk about football right now. 6:15 coming up next, your KX92 weatherology forecast and an iconic track from Grand Funk Railroad.
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3: 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Open Monday through Saturday on Highway 29 North in Alexandria.
4: I'm meteorologist Alora Lockwood with your KX 92 weatherology forecast. Sunshine mixed with clouds at times today, with highs around 90. Winds out of the southwest, 5 to 10 miles per hour. Tonight, lows dip down to about 69. Daytime highs approaching 92. Tomorrow, mainly sunny skies. Chance for storms Thursday and Friday. Upper 80s Thursday, mid 80s by Friday. I'm meteorologist Alora Lockwood on KX 92. Currently, it's 70 degrees.
5: We actually have a little bit of a northwest breeze, just 3 miles an hour. Relative humidity way up there, 94%.
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0: X 92, what an iconic track of the Real Estate by Joe classic rock and roll morning show. Grand Funk Railroad, I'm your captain and closer to home, Mark Farner. Former guitarist in the band, co-founder of the group, doing the lead vocals on that. That's how he earned his nickname, the Captain. 6:29, Mark Anthony is back in the newsroom once again. Mark, what's the latest?
1: Yeah, thank you, Michael. Happy Tuesday, everyone. First of all, in news, a Minnesota man accused of threatening ICE agents and targeting a Michigan man online appeared in federal court yesterday. Kyle Wagner has been charged with cyber stalking and transmitting threatening communications. Prosecutors say the defendant threatened and encouraged others against ICE officers. Wagner is also accused of posting personal identity information about a man and describing him as pro-ICE. The Department of Justice says the defendant is a self-proclaimed Antifa member. And funeral services are pending for longtime Gopher baseball coach John Anderson. Anderson, 71, died on Sunday after he was hospitalized after suffering a heart attack. He retired back in 2024 after 43 seasons as head coach. He ranks first in Big Ten history with victories. He led the Gophers to 19 NCAA tournament appearances and won several conference titles. He was reportedly a man of deep faith, his final act of service coming through organ donation at the University of Minnesota. He is survived by his wife, Jan, and their daughter, Erin. And tonight is the 2026 finale of Summer Sounds by Brophy. Concert tonight, the Nobles will kick things off at 5 p.m., and then it will be Fleetwood Mac performing from about 6:30 p.m. to 9 p.m. Organizers say help them fill Lake Brophy one more time this summer. Also, Rotarian Dave Hartman says
2: optimistic, with the temperatures now dropping into the 80s, that this could be our biggest crowd ever. We're anticipating that this should be a fantastic night, so please mark your calendars. This is going to be an awesome night. We have the Nobles as the opening band, and then Rumors and Dreams. It should be a fantastic night.
1: By the way, for more details on that concert series, go to the website summersoundsbybrophy.com. Turning to our weather for today, partly cloudy, upper 80s to around 90 today, mostly clear tonight, low 69, mostly sunny, still steamy tomorrow, high 92, some relief possible on Thursday around the state, very warm, some scattered rain and thunderstorms late in the day as a weak cool front will push through. That could trigger some showers and thunderstorms. 89 the high at this stage. It looks like maybe a quarter to a half inch around our neck of the woods. Heavier amounts down in southern Minnesota. Partly cloudy Friday. A scattered shower and thunderstorm possible early in the day on Friday. High 84. Michael, what's that temp?
0: 70 in the Lakes area. Slight breeze out of the northeast, actually, at 3 miles an hour. But the relative humidity, 100%. Whoa. Lordy, it's 6:32, and of course, by the way, if you're going to go take in the festivities at Lake Brophy Park later on this evening, make sure you bring the sunblock, make sure you bring a hat, and of course, plenty of water will be available on site for just $2 per bottle, sold by the Alexandria Rotary Club, and of course, plenty of adult beverages at the Summer Sounds Pub. Can't wait for a great time and a big crowd to close things out for the Summer Sounds by Brophy Concert Series. 6:33.
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6: Arthur Brooks, a professor at Harvard Business School, has done extensive research on the topic of happiness. He's concluded that, believe it or not, to be happy, we need to be bored. That's tough to hear because who wants to be bored? Most of us do everything we can to avoid it. And thanks to smartphones, escaping boredom is easier than ever. Wherever we are, the doctor's office, in line at the store, even sitting at red lights, just one swipe and bang, instant distraction. We never have to be alone with our thoughts again. And that's exactly the problem. Boredom switches our brains into a deeper gear that allows our minds to wander. And when we wander, we think up solutions to complex ideas or problems. That's just what we need when we're solving big problems at work or asking big questions about life. Distraction short circuits that process. We become addicted to convenience and learn to avoid complex issues instead of solving them. So what does this all mean? It means that boredom is counterintuitive. Without it, you'll be less likely to confront challenges and therefore less happy. It also means that you'll benefit from putting down your phone from time to time and letting your mind wander. Give yourself space and listen to what your heart and mind are telling you. Dare to be bored, and you just might discover greater meaning, purpose, and happiness. For more to help you thrive, go to FocusOnTheFamily.com. I'm Jim Daly.
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9: I'm meteorologist Laura Lockwood with your KX 92 weatherology forecast. Sunshine mixed with clouds at times today, with highs around 90. Winds out of the southwest, 5 to 10 miles per hour. Tonight, lows dip down to about 69. Daytime highs approaching 92. Tomorrow, mainly sunny skies. Chance for storms Thursday and Friday. Upper 80s Thursday, mid 80s by Friday. I'm meteorologist Laura Lockwood on KX 92. Currently, it's 70 degrees.
0: And the relative humidity is a rock solid 100%.
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0: KX92 back to 1970. I remember buying that single when it was a new single at the time. As a young teenager from the album Abraxas, Santana, Oye, Como Va. It's a KX92 Super 70s classic. I know it's still a few nights out yet, but more racing coming up at the Viking Speedway this coming Saturday. Unfortunately, the races were canceled due to the heat this past Saturday. So head on out. Green flag at 6:30. 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Coming up next, we'll hear from Johnny Lang, and then Mark Anthony back in the newsroom.
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0: 92, the Real Estate by Joe Classic Rock and Roll Morning Show. Fargo, North Dakota's very own Johnny Lang, who recorded that album when he was 15 years old. The album came out the day before his 16th birthday in late January of 1997. He's only 45 years old these days, Mark.
1: Yeah, he's a punk kid, isn't he?
0: Still a kid.
1: Yeah.
0: 6:57, 3 minutes away from 7 o'clock. Mark, what's making news this time around?
1: Thank you, Michael. First of all, wildfire officials announced yesterday morning that thanks to some recent rain in that part of the state, they are making progress in the fight against the wildfires in the Boundary Waters Canoe Area Wilderness and northern Minnesota. However, they caution that the fires are still only 53% contained. Governor Tim Walz is currently was up in Ely yesterday and is already looking ahead to possibly extending a peacetime emergency with the National Guard, calling a special session for the legislature. And the Boundary Waters Canoe Area Wilderness is now partially reopening for overnight camping. The central and eastern entry points will allow day and overnight use. The reopening will restore access to about 39% of the wilderness. Officials closed the entire wilderness back on July 14th as wildfires spread through the Superior National Forest. And the Alexandria City Council met last night. Tom Chorley has his first report.
2: ALP Utilities is building a new southeast substation at 1014 34th Avenue, Alexandria, in 2028. Electrical and industrial distributor Border State, with corporate offices in Fargo, have the low bid of $303,714 to provide the 115-kilovolt circuit breakers for the new substation. City is replacing three failing outdoor warning sirens to restore full coverage, improve reliability, and maintain effective public safety alerting for residents depending on audible warnings. Replacement ensures full outdoor coverage, especially for the Darling Avenue and Arabella Manor area. The accepted quote for the three sirens is from DSC Communications for $75,254. The CIP fund will pay the cost. This is Tom Chorley.
1: All right, thank you, Tom. Turning to our weather for today, partly cloudy. It is going to be a very warm day again. Humid as well, highs close to 90. Mostly clear tonight, low 69. Mostly sunny, still steamy tomorrow, high 92. Then mostly cloudy on Thursday, very warm, some scattered rain. Thunderstorms likely late in the day, high upper 80s to near 90. That cold front will slide through. That will be the trigger for some scattered showers and thunderstorms lingering into early Friday. Along the way on Thursday into Thursday night, the National Weather Service is indicating here locally we could pick up a quarter to a half inch of rain. As you said earlier this hour, any rain is much needed, of course, for those lawns and our farmers. Michael, what's that temp?
0: 71 in the Lakes area, relative humidity 96%. It's 7 o'clock. Also in the news, story out of Finland, where a grocery store is helping people who shop in their grocery store find love.
1: Okay.
0: They're bringing back pink shopping carts for singles, hoping to spark conversations. Okay. No, thank you. And then we have this here. Justin Bieber may be performing at halftime of the Super Bowl this coming year. He performed at the 2026 World Cup halftime show, which drew mixed reactions. All the more reason for the NFL to say, that's our guy.
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0: It's 92. The Beatles put out their biggest single ever in 1968, Hey Jude. It stayed at the top of the charts for 9 straight weeks. That was side two of the single, Revolution. It's 7:05. 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
0: Joining us is KX92 weatherology staff meteorologist Jenna Wojcicki, and I would imagine with the high humidity this morning, we might be running into maybe a little fog here and there, perhaps?
3: There might be, yeah. In the morning hours, it looks like that might be the case. But beyond that, we are expecting to see skies becoming mostly sunny here for the day today, so that'll help burn off that fog. But we're looking at a hot one. Highs getting up around about 90 degrees, and like you said, it's quite high in humidity, so that's what we can expect here for today, a muggy one overall. We should be right around about the lower 80s, so it is above average for this time of the year. Tonight, mostly clear. Overnight lows around about 69. A few days on Wednesday, we'll see some sunshine, high 92 degrees. This will actually be our warmest day this forecast. Thursday, we do have our next chance for some showers and storms coming in by the afternoon hours. Partial sunshine for the day, high around about 89. 84 degrees here on Friday, chance for showers and storms. And on Saturday, it looks like a dry start to the weekend, mostly sunny with a high around about 84. I'm meteorologist Jennifer Wojcicki.
0: We'll take that rain that's in the forecast. Thanks, Jennifer. Have a great day. We'll talk again tomorrow. It's 7:06. We have the birthday club coming up in about 25 minutes from now. Phone in or text in your birthday greeting. Either or, just fine with us. 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Our email address is kx92@layton.media, Layton being spelled L-E-I-G-H-T-O-N. kx92@layton.media. Or the easy way is to simply drop by the Bakery Deli the next time you're out at Edelman's Fresh Foods. 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We'll pass along all the birthdays. We'll give away another $5 gift card to Eldon's Fresh Foods. 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So go ahead and get those birthday greetings to us as soon as you can. We'll hear from Saigon Kick next.
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0: Mix 92, the band is Saigon Kick at 7:14, 14 minutes past 7. From the Mission Mechanical Plumbing, Heating, and Air Conditioning Studios, we've got a KX92 new rock feature later on this hour from the Doobie Brothers. We're also going to hear from the Eagles and more.
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0: KX92, the Real Estate by Joe. Classic rock and roll morning show. Diamond David Lee Roth from his 1988 solo album, Skyscraper. KX92 80s classic track, Just Like Paradise. Dave, by the way, who played the Bluestem Amphitheater in Moorhead about a month ago, just recently, about a week ago, canceled all of his remaining dates in July for some undisclosed reason. Although, if you go to his website, he's still booked for August 7th in Sturgis. We'll try to find out more what's going on with him. 719, 19 minutes past 7, your KX92 weatherology forecast, another hot one today, and tomorrow for that matter. Tell you all about it next. We'll also hear from the Eagles.
1: Nonsense, the mega musical comedy with over 5,000 productions worldwide, is coming to Theater Lahamadu August 4th through the 8th. 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
9: I'm meteorologist Jennifer Wojcicki with your KX92 weatherology forecast. Skies will become mostly sunnier for today with a high around 90 degrees, and then for tonight, mostly clear, low near 69. By Wednesday, sunshine, a high of 92, and Thursday, a chance for showers and thunderstorms here late. Partly sunny skies, a high around 89. Friday, chance for showers and storms, a high around 84. I'm meteorologist Jennifer Wojcicki on KX92. Currently, it's 72.
0: And a mighty muggy one in progress. Relative humidity, 94%.
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0: KX92, real classic rock for West Central Minnesota. Our good friend, the late Alto Reed, blowing some mighty fine saxophone on that track. Also helping out on that track on piano, the late Dr. John. It's 7:31, 29 minutes away from 8 o'clock. Seeger from the album Against the Wind, of course. Time for the Birthday Club. Famous people who celebrate birthdays today. A Hall of Fame basketball player, in which he played in the NBA for 10 years, then became a United States Senator from New Jersey, Bill Bradley. He's 83. The creator of the comic strip Garfield, Jim Davis, 81. Forever known on TV as Gloria on the sitcom All of the Family, actress Sally Struthers, 79. He was the drummer for the group Free before co-founding Bad Company with Free frontman Paul Rogers. Simon Kirk, he's 77. Hall of Fame basketball player, then head coach Doug Collins, 75. Former co-star of the sitcom Full House, actress Lori Loughlin, 62. UFC president and CEO Dana White, 57, and former Saved by the Bell co-star who went on to star in that naughty movie Showgirls. Actress Elizabeth Berkley, 54 years old today. Birthdays here in the KX92 listening area. Ellie Thornton with a birthday today. Chandler Moss turns 21. And Tanya Westfall celebrating a birthday too. Tanya is the winner of today's $5 gift card from Eldon's Fresh Foods. When quality counts, you can count on Eldon's. Third in Nokomis, Alexandria. Happy birthday to everybody else who celebrates one on the 28th of July. Eldon's Fresh Foods and KX92 celebrating the people who keep our community special. Let's check into the newsroom once again with Mark Anthony.
1: Well, the Minnesota DNR is reporting a heightened fish mortality during the prolonged heat, with a hot summer weather creating stressful conditions for fish, lakes, rivers, and streams across the state. The Minnesota DNR is sharing what people can do if they see fish mortality events and how they can help prevent them. Reports from the public utilities, and fishery staff have recorded surface water temperatures of 86 degrees Fahrenheit and higher in several Minnesota lakes and the Mississippi River. How you can help? Well, Minnesotans have a role to play in preserving and protecting the state's fisheries. Anyone can report fish mortality events they observed on the Minnesota DNR website. Just go to mndnr.gov for more details on that. And the Alexandria City Council met last night. Tom Chorley files this first report.
2: ALP Utilities is building a new southeast substation at 1014 34th Avenue, Alexandria, in 2028. Electrical and industrial distributor Border States, with corporate offices in Fargo, have the low bid of $303,714 to provide the 115-kilovolt circuit breakers for the new substation. City is replacing three failing outdoor warning sirens to restore full coverage, improve reliability, and maintain effective public safety alerting for residents depending on audible warnings. Replacement ensures full outdoor coverage, especially for the Darling Avenue and Arabella Manor area. The accepted quote for the three sirens is from DSC Communications for $75,254. The CIP fund will pay the cost. This is Tom Chorley.
1: All right, thanks, Tom. Part two of his report's coming your way tomorrow. And tonight is the 2026 finale of Summer Sounds by Brophy. Hard to believe this is week four. The Nobles will open at 5 p.m., followed by the Fleetwood Mac tribute band, Rumors and Dreams, heard right here. Rotarian Dave Hartman says,
3: optimistic, with the temperatures now dropping into the 80s, that this could be our biggest crowd ever. We're anticipating that this should be a fantastic night, so please mark your calendars. This is going to be an awesome night. We have the Nobles as the opening band, and then Rumors and Dreams. It should be a fantastic night.
1: By the way, for more details on that concert series, just go to summersoundsbybrophy.com. It's going to be a great night. And that's a look at your news. I'm Mark Anthony.
0: Those shuttle buses will start from the Douglas County Fairgrounds at 4:30. They'll run every 10 minutes. They are absolutely free. We can't wait to see you out there. By the way, we'll be broadcasting live from the grounds of Lake Brophy Park from 3 to 5 p.m. Stop by, grab a little swag. Your KX92 weather allergy forecast. It's going to be partly cloudy, hot, and humid today, going for a high temp right around 90 degrees. Mostly clear tonight with a low of 69. Mostly sunny, remaining hot tomorrow and a high of 92. Thursday, mostly cloudy, very warm, chance of scattered showers and thunderstorms late in the day. We'll see a high of 89, partly cloudy Friday, small chance of scattered showers and thunderstorms early in the day. A bit of a dip in temperatures, thank goodness, with a high of 84. Mostly sunny on Saturday with a high also of 84. In the Lakes area now, we're at 72, that relative humidity 100%.
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0: Rocks 92, the psychedelic guitar work of Eric Clapton. It's Cream. 7:41, 19 minutes away from 8 o'clock in the 2026 concert series at Theater La Hamidou wraps up on Friday, August 14th. Still a little bit more than a couple of weeks out as the Belfast Cowboys present the music of Van Morrison and so much more. 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
13: I'm meteorologist Jennifer Wojcicki with your KX92 weatherology forecast. Skies will become mostly sunnier for today with a high around 90 degrees. And then for tonight, mostly clear, low near 69. By Wednesday, sunshine, a high of 92. And Thursday, a chance for showers and thunderstorms here late. Partly sunny skies, a high around 89. Friday, chance for showers and storms, a high around 84. I'm meteorologist Jennifer Wojcicki on KX92. Currently, it's 72.
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0: 92. It's the Real Estate by Joe, classic rock and roll morning show with a KX92 new rock feature, the Doobie Brothers. It's Call Me from the album Walk This Road. 7:50, time for the sports update. The Minnesota Twins were off last night. They'll start a three-game American League Central Series against last-place Kansas City at Target Field. Series gets underway tonight. The Twins look for their third straight win. Kansas City also looking for their third straight win. The Twins will send Taj Bradley to the mound. He's got a record of 9-4, his ERA 3.69. The Twins enter the game still in third in the American League Central. They've got a three-game lead over fourth-place Detroit. They're just a game behind Cleveland for second, three behind the White Sox for first. Yesterday's winners from the American League, Texas, Baltimore, the Yankees, Houston, Boston, and Toronto. The National League winners were Pittsburgh, Miami, the Mets, the Cubs, and San Francisco. WNBA is done with their All-Star break. The Minnesota Lynx, with the best record in the league, return to action tonight with a record of 22-6. They'll try for their eighth straight win. They'll host the expansion Toronto Tempo, who have a record of 10-16. They'll try to snap their three-game losing streak. The Minnesota Vikings begin training camp, and they've announced they'll have a little veteran help this coming season from three-time Pro Bowler, the very well-traveled Jamal Adams, in 102 career games with the Jets, Seahawks, Lions, Titans, and Raiders. He's recorded 22 sacks and 4 interceptions. The NFL preseason play, by the way, starts a week from Thursday, August 6th, with the Hall of Fame game in Canton, Ohio. Carolina will face Arizona. The Vikings begin preseason play Saturday, August 15th, on the road against the Giants. Regular season play for the Vikings will start for them September 13th. That's a big one out of the gate. They'll host Green Bay beginning at 3:30. And while on the topic of football, let's talk a little college football. The North Dakota State University Bison, they'll begin season play Saturday, August 23rd. They'll host Jacksonville State. The University of Minnesota Gophers will start season play Saturday, September 3rd. That'll be a home game against Eastern Illinois. Coming up next, we'll hear from Jimi Hendrix. We'll also time travel with Advantage Home Pros and Mark Anthony back in the newsroom.
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0: 92 and a classic from Jimi Hendrix. 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All right, back in town we go. ZZ Top bass player, co-founder, and co-lead vocalist Dusty Hill died in his sleep 5 years ago today. He was 72. In Los Angeles, the 23rd Summer Olympics began on this day in 1984. It was 44 years ago today on an episode of Late Night with David Letterman that comedian Andy Kaufman and wrestler Jerry Lawler got into a bit of a brawl as Lawler slapped him clean into next Tuesday after being taunted. It was later confirmed, Mark, that the whole thing was staged.
1: Yeah,
0: imagine that. That was funny stuff, though.
1: It was.
0: The legendary comedy classic movie, National Lampoon's Animal House, hit the theaters on this day in 1978. Black Sabbath put out their sixth album, Sabotage, on this day in 1975. TV stars Lee Majors and Farrah Fawcett, they were married on this day in 1973. And Miami, Florida was incorporated on this day in 1896. There is your time travel for July 28th. Local and regional news brought to you by Excess Consulting. Mark Anthony, what's the latest?
1: Yeah, thank you, Michael. First of all, in news today, wildfire officials announced yesterday morning that thanks to some recent rain in parts of northeastern Minnesota, they are making more progress in the fight against the fires in the Boundary Waters, Canoe Area Wilderness, and other locations in northern Minnesota. But they do caution that the fires are still only 53% contained. Governor Tim Walz was in Ely yesterday and is already looking ahead to possibly extending the peacetime emergency with the National Guard and also calling a special session for the legislature. And the Boundary Waters Canoe Area Wilderness is partially reopening for overnight camping. The central and eastern entry points will allow day and overnight use again. The reopening will restore access to about 39% of the wilderness. Officials closed the entire wilderness back on July 14th as wildfires spread through the Superior National Forest. The Forest Service says the reopening plan may change if fire conditions worsen once again. Well, tonight is the big night, of course, for the 2026 finale of Summer Sounds by Brophy Concerts. The Nobles will be the opening act, getting underway at 5 p.m., followed by the Fleetwood Mac tribute band Rumors and Dreams. They'll perform from 6:30 p.m. to 9 p.m. Organizers say help them fill Lake Brophy one more time this summer. Rotarian David Hartman says,
2: "We're optimistic with the temperatures now dropping into the 80s that this could be our biggest crowd ever. We're anticipating that this should be a fantastic night, so please mark your calendars. This is going to be an awesome night. We have the Nobles as the opening band, and then Rumors and Dreams. It should be a fantastic night."
1: By the way, for more info on that concert series, just go to their website, summersoundsbybrophy.com. Hope to see you there tonight. We'll have a look at your weather next.
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1: And our weather for today, partly cloudy, hot and humid, upper 80s and lower 90s around the area. Mostly clear tonight, low 69. Mostly sunny, still steamy tomorrow, high 92. And then mostly cloudy Thursday, some relief is in sight as a cool front will slide through. That could generate some scattered showers and thunderstorms late in the day into the evening. Some of those could linger into early Friday. 89 the high Thursday. Look for a high on Friday right around 84. Some clearing later in the day on Friday. Michael, what's that, Tim?
4: 74 in the Lakes area. Southwest wind 4 miles an hour. Humidity stands at 91%. Yeah, if you're coming out for the festivities at Summer Sounds by Brophy, come hungry, come thirsty. Plenty of food and beverages, including water, and what do you know, adult beverages will be sold on site. Can't wait to see everybody out there. It's 8:02. A couple of things also in the news here. This is Shark Week, and a story here says a woman in Maine recently set a new Guinness World Record for the most shark tattoos on a female body. Bet you didn't know there was such a thing.
1: I did not.
4: Emily Morrison is her name, a shark biologist and owner of a shark fossil diving tour company. Interesting. She is also known as Shark Lady Emily. She has 106 shark tattoos on her body. Well, records are meant to be broken, yeah, so there's somebody waiting in the wings to break it. And then we have this. The headline says, story out of Juniper, Florida, that a man recently broke into a neighbor's home to slice a lime and drink the neighbor's tequila. Well, apparently it was sitting right there. It's 8:03.
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0: KX92, The Real Estate by Joe, classic rock and roll morning show. Original keyboard player Dennis DeYoung doing the lead vocals on that. Sticks from the album Paradise Theater back to 1980, a KX92 80s classic track. It's 8:20, 9 a.m. Double Shots, about 40 minutes away from now. Today we're doing two from the Beatles and two more from Rod Stewart. We've got your KX92 weatherology forecast next. We'll also hear from Creedence Clearwater Revival.
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5: I'm meteorologist Jennifer Wojcicki with your KX92 weatherology forecast. Skies will become mostly sunnier for today with a high around 90 degrees, and then for tonight, mostly clear, low near 69. By Wednesday, sunshine, a high of 92, and Thursday, a chance for showers and thunderstorms here late. Partly sunny skies, a high around 89. Friday, chance for showers and storms, a high around 84. I'm meteorologist Jennifer Wojcicki on KX92. Currently, it's 73.
6: Yeah, quite humid too, 94% relative humidity. Well, how do you get into somebody's well? You simply write yourself into it. We've got the story in just a couple of minutes here. 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

0: 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Mark Anthony, what is the latest in the newsroom?
1: Well, thank you, Michael. First of all, funeral services are pending for longtime Gopher baseball coach John Anderson. Anderson, 71, died on Sunday after he was hospitalized following a heart attack at his home. Anderson retired following the 2024 season after 43 seasons as head coach. He ranks first in Big Ten history with wins. Anderson led the Gophers to 19 NCAA tournament appearances. He was reportedly a man of deep faith. His final act of service coming through organ donation at the University of Minnesota. He is survived by his wife, Jan, and their daughter, Erin. Well, the Alexandria City Council met last night. Tom Chorley files this report.
2: ALP Utilities is building a new southeast substation at 1014 34th Avenue, Alexandria, in 2028. Electrical and industrial distributor, Border State, with corporate offices in Fargo, have the low bid of $303,714 to provide the 115-kilovolt circuit breakers for the new substation. City is replacing three failing outdoor warning sirens to restore full coverage, improve reliability, and maintain effective public safety alerting for residents depending on audible warnings. Replacement ensures full outdoor coverage, especially for the Darling Avenue and Arabella Manor area. The accepted quote for the three sirens is from DSC Communications for $75,254. The CIP fund will pay the cost. This is Tom Chorley.
1: All right, thank you, Tom. And the Upper Midwest continues to do well for being the best states to live in. That's according to the latest report from U.S. News and World Report. Despite Utah coming in at number one, Minnesota is listed as the number three best state to live in the nation. This is up one spot from last year. Meanwhile, South Dakota is up six spots, rising from number eight to number two, just ahead of Minnesota. Also, North Dakota climbs from number 12 to number four. Nebraska rounds out the top five. Meanwhile, Iowa came in at number 12, while Wisconsin is number 15. Turning to our weather for today, partly cloudy. It is going to be a steamy one. Highs today close to 90, mostly clear tonight, low 69. Mostly sunny, still hot tomorrow, high 92. And then mostly cloudy on Thursday, a weak cool front will slide through. That will bring just enough lift and instability to generate some thunderstorms along with some scattered showers. Here locally, we have the potential for a quarter to a half inch of rain along the way. High on Thursday, 89, and then lingering chance for rain on Friday, high 84. Michael, what's that temp?
3: 75 in the Lakes area. West wind 3 miles an hour, 89% relative humidity. It's 833. 27 minutes away from 9 o'clock. Also in the news, a funeral home operator in Houston wrote herself into a dead man's will.
1: Oh, man.
3: Mm-hmm. She claimed to be the wife of the deceased who died in 2025. Mm. She was arrested for forgery and theft of more than $300,000.
1: Wow.
3: Well, times are tough, I guess. It's 8:33.
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0: 92, The Real Estate by Joe. Classic rock and roll morning show. There they are, the Wild-Eyed Southern Boys 38 Special. They'll play just down the road in the Ledge Amphitheater coming up on August 15th. It's 8:38, 22 minutes away from 9 o'clock. The annual Friends of the Douglas County Library will have the used book sale. Always a popular event coming up on Tuesday and Wednesday, the 4th and 5th of August, 7 a.m. to 6 p.m. It wraps up Thursday the 6th. From 7 a.m. to 1 p.m., it all takes place at the Prime West Runestone Community Center. Fill a bag for just $5. And if you want more info, just call us. 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Coming up next, your KX92 weatherology forecast. We'll also hear from Cheap Trick.
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11: I'm meteorologist Jennifer Wojcicki with your KX92 weatherology forecast. Skies will become mostly sunnier for today with a high around 90 degrees, and then for tonight, mostly clear, low near 69. By Wednesday, sunshine, a high of 92, and Thursday, a chance for showers and thunderstorms here late. Partly sunny skies, a high around 89. Friday, chance for showers and storms, a high around 84. I'm meteorologist Jennifer Wojcicki on KX92. Currently, it's 75.
0: Only a very slight breeze out of the northwest, 3 miles an hour, relative humidity 89%.
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0: 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Longtime Illinois Rockers Cheap Trick. It's 8:46. 14 minutes away from 9 o'clock. We'll hear from the Doors next. And Mark Anthony back in the newsroom.
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0: 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It's 8:56. We turn things over once again to Mark Anthony in the newsroom. Mark, what's the latest?
1: Yeah, thank you, Michael. First of all, wildfire officials announced yesterday that thanks to some recent rainfall in parts of northern Minnesota, they are making more progress in the fight against the fires in the Boundary Water Canoe Area Wilderness and other parts of northern Minnesota, but they do caution that the fires are still only about 53% contained. Governor Tim Walz was in Ely yesterday and is already looking ahead to possibly extending the peacetime emergency with the Minnesota National Guard, calling a special session for the legislature. And the Boundary Waters Canoe Area Wilderness is now partially reopening for overnight camping. Central and eastern entry points will allow day and overnight use. The reopening will restore access to about 39% of the wilderness. Officials closed the entire wilderness back on July 14th. As wildfires spread throughout the Superior National Forest, the Forest Service says the reopening plan may change if fire conditions worsen once again. Well, tonight is the night for the finale of the Summer Sounds by Brophy concerts. The Nobles will be the opening act. They'll get underway at 5 p.m., followed by the Fleetwood Mac tribute band Rumors and Dreams. They'll perform from 6:30 p.m. to 9 p.m. Organizers say help them fill Lake Brophy one more time this summer. Rotarian David Hartman recently talked about tonight's event.
2: We're optimistic with the temperatures now dropping into the 80s that this could be our biggest crowd ever. We're anticipating that this should be a fantastic night, so please mark your calendars. This is going to be an awesome night. We have the Nobles as the opening band, and then Rumors and Dreams. It should be a fantastic night.
1: Yeah, it should be. And for more details on that concert series, just go to the website summersoundsbybrophy.com. You'll be the man out there announcing those acts.
0: Absolutely, and plenty of beverages on hand, so, you know, help keep everybody cool.
1: Absolutely.
0: No excuses. We had 5,000 people out there when Rumors and Dreams played out there last year, so we're open for 6,000,
1: yeah,
0: maybe 7,000.
1: Let's do it.
0: Maybe more.
1: Yeah, you and I will be out there and a lot of other people, so we'll see you there. Hey, today, partly cloudy. It is going to be a bit steamy. Highs upper 80s, lower 90s around the area. Mostly clear tonight, low 69. Sunny, still steamy tomorrow, high 92. And then some relief inside, mostly cloudy Thursday. Chance of scattered rain and storms late in the day, high around 89. We could pick up a quarter to a half inch of rain along the way. We need it. Lingering chance of rain early in the day Friday. And then a little bit cooler, high 84. Michael, what's that, Tim?
0: 78 in the Lakes area, wind out of the northwest, 4 miles an hour. Humidity stands at 85%. It's 9 o'clock. Also in the news, check this out. Oscar Mayer is selling a wiener cake.
1: A wiener cake?
0: Kind of silly, isn't it?
3: It is.
0: A wiener cake. Oscar Mayer is selling a wiener cake to celebrate the Wienermobile turning 90 years old.
1: Wow.
0: The wiener cake has two tiers with, like a little girl over there.
3: Yeah, I know.
0: Has two tiers with ketchup and mustard sprinkles and a Wienermobile topper. Oscar Mayer hot dogs are arranged around the outside. Both tiers will be sold through August 2nd or while supplies last. Mm. The wiener cake to celebrate the Wienermobile's 90th birthday. So happy Wienerversary. It's 9 o'clock. We're bringing out the 9 a.m. double shots. Begins with two from the Beatles.
4: 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Randy Fisher Real Estate. The coffee's always on.

0: KX92, the Beatles' title track from the motion picture Magical Mystery Tour. Weird movie. Great album, though. And in front of that, just a couple of years earlier, back to 1965, I Feel Fine. Hopefully you're feeling fine on this Tuesday morning, Monday over and done with. The 9 a.m. double shots continue right after this from the Mission Mechanical Plumbing, Heating, and Air Conditioning Studios. Two from Rod Stewart.
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0: KX92 classic Rod Stewart from the 1972 release Never a Dull Moment. Jimi Hendrix wrote that tune and originally recorded it. Rod Stewart with an awesome touch to it. Angel, the name of the track. And in front of that, Faces with Rod on the lead vocals from the album A Nod Is As Good As a Wink to a Blind Horse. 1971 album Stay With Me. We also paired up the Beatles. 9 a.m. double shots every weekday morning at 9 right here on the Real Estate by Joe Classic Rock and Roll Morning Show. Got your KX92 weatherology forecast coming right up. We're also going to hear from the Steve Miller Band.
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11: I'm meteorologist Jennifer Wojcicki with your KX92 weatherology forecast. Skies will become mostly sunnier for today with a high around 90 degrees, and then for tonight, mostly clear, low near 69. By Wednesday, sunshine, a high of 92, and Thursday, a chance for showers and thunderstorms here late. Partly sunny skies, a high around 89. Friday, chance for showers and storms, a high around 84. I'm meteorologist Jennifer Wojcicki on KX92. Currently, it's 78.
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0: 92 back to 1990, the Black Crowes off their first album, Shake Your Moneymaker. Black Crowes play tonight at the Mystic Lake Amphitheater in Shakopee. Our very own Johnny Rocket's going to be there. But later on this evening, yours truly is going to be at the Summer Sounds by Brophy, the grand finale for the summer of 2026 concert series, along with our friends at the Alexandria Rotary Club as we kick off the KX92 concert calendar. Summer Sounds by Brophy, starring Rumors and Dreams, the Fleetwood Mac tribute band. They'll take the stage at 6:30, but don't forget about the opening act, Alexandria's very own, the Nobles. Shuttle buses begin running from the Douglas County Fairgrounds right around 4:30. They'll run every 10 minutes or so. We can't wait to see you out there. A few more concert details to pass along here. Alera Center in Grand Forks on August 3rd. You'll find the Goo Goo Dolls there. And then the following night, August 4th, they'll play Mystic Lake Amphitheater in Shakopee. Jefferson Starship playing a free concert at the Freeborn County Fairgrounds in Elbert Lee. That show is coming up on August 7th. August 8th at Mystic Lake Amphitheater, Guns N' Roses. 38 Special will play the Ledge Amphitheater in Waite Park on the 15th. And that same night, blues man Joe Bonamassa. He'll headline at Treasure Island Resort and Casino Amphitheater down by Red Wing. The opening act will be Government Mule. Skinner headlines August 16th at the Mystic Lake Amphitheater in Shakopee. Foreigner, the opening act. Motley Crue, April 21st, Mystic Lake Amphitheater in Shakopee. The opening act will be Tesla. We'll wrap it up with this one here. Todd Rundgren, August 25th at the Uptown Theater, and many more great shows beyond that as we close out the summer of 2026 and roll on into the fall. Tune in each and every weekday morning right around this time. Never, ever miss out on a concert with the KX92 concert calendar. 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You'll find it right there. Coming up next, we'll hear from the Babies.
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0: 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Back to 1975 for that one. 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
7: I'm meteorologist Jennifer Wojcicki with your KX92 weatherology forecast. Skies will become mostly sunnier for today with a high around 90 degrees, and then for tonight, mostly clear, low near 69. By Wednesday, sunshine, a high of 92, and Thursday, a chance for showers and thunderstorms here late. Partly sunny skies, a high around 89. Friday, chance for showers and storms, a high around 84. I'm meteorologist Jennifer Wojcicki on KX92. Currently, it's 81.
0: Yeah, it's getting pretty warm. 79% humidity, north wind 3 miles an hour. 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

Alexandria. I'm Steve Gorman, and I want to personally thank everyone who rocks with us every Monday through Friday from 7 p.m. to midnight on Steve Gorman Rocks. We roll out all the great tunes and even toss in a few tracks that maybe you haven't heard in a while. Plus, all of the great stories about the bands and songs that are a huge part of your life. And yes, we love sports, too. So join us. We're right here every Monday through Friday from 7 p.m. to midnight for Steve Gorman Rocks on the home for real classic rock in West Central Minnesota, KX92.

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Welcome to the Jettner Motors Midday Drive, Chicago this hour, also Queensryche. Right now, Styx with a KX92 new rock feature. From the album Circling From Above, this is We Lost the Wheel Again.

0: KX92, where it doesn't have to be old to be a classic. The newest band member of Styx, Will Ivanovich, who is a guitarist in the band, also has been writing songs with the band for the past several years now. They decided to welcome him into the group there. Styx, We Lost the Wheel Again. It's a KX92 New Rock feature. I'm Michael Wright. Join Life Right for a hog roast fundraiser. It'll take place at 1906 6th Avenue East. Coming up on Sunday, beginning at 11 a.m., a dunk tank will be there, too. And if you want more details, call us. 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
8: I'm meteorologist Jennifer Wojcicki with your KX92 weatherology forecast. We'll see mostly sunny skies here this afternoon, a high around 90 degrees. And then for tonight, mostly clear, low near 69. By Wednesday, sunshine, a high of 92. And Thursday, a chance for showers and thunderstorms here late. Partly sunny skies, a high around 89. Friday, chance for showers and storms, a high around 84. I'm meteorologist Jennifer Wojcicki on KX92. Currently, it's 81.
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0: KX92 Classic Metallica. We are counting on seeing you at Summer Sounds by Brophy. All the fun getting underway late this afternoon, along with the Alexandria Rotary Club, Rumors and Dreams, the Fleetwood Mac Tribute Band will be the headline act. They'll take the stage at 6:30. Alexandria's very own The Nobles, the warm-up act at 5. Free shuttle bus transportation from the Douglas County Fairgrounds getting underway at 4:30. Free admission. And, of course, plenty of beverages and food on hand, so no need to eat before you come or bring any coolers at all. Can't wait to see you for the grand finale tonight at Lake Brophy Park. 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We'll hear from Brian Adams next.
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5: I'm meteorologist Jennifer Wojcicki with your KX92 weatherology forecast. We'll see mostly sunny skies here this afternoon, a high around 90 degrees, and then for tonight, mostly clear, low near 69. By Wednesday, sunshine, a high of 92, and Thursday, a chance for showers and thunderstorms here late, partly sunny skies, a high around 89. Friday, chance for showers and storms, a high around 84. I'm meteorologist Jennifer Wojcicki on KX92. Currently, it's 82.
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0: AC/DC, you're on West Central Minnesota's home for real classic rock, KX92. I'm JP in for Stevie. He'll be in for Johnny Rocket coming up here at 3 o'clock for the Rocket Show. We're live inside the Mission Mechanical Plumbing, Heating, and Air Conditioning Studios on KX92 and the Jettner Motors Midday Drive. Hope your Tuesday's off to a great start. It's going to be blazing hot again here today and even hotter tomorrow, so we've got that to look forward to. 90s for a high here today. 5 mile an hour winds blowing from the northwest at the moment, and mid-80s at the moment as well. We've got an 80s classic track on the way by Aja that's coming up.
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Going back to 1982, that's Asia with Soul Survivor. 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
11: I'm meteorologist Jennifer Wojcicki with your KX92 weatherology forecast. We'll see mostly sunny skies here this afternoon, a high around 90 degrees. And then for tonight, mostly clear, low near 69. By Wednesday, sunshine, a high of 92. And Thursday, a chance for showers and thunderstorms here late. Partly sunny skies, a high around 89. Friday, chance for showers and storms, a high around 84. I'm meteorologist Jennifer Wojcicki on KX92. Currently, it's 82.
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0: Peter Frampton here on West Central Minnesota's home for real classic rock. That's Do You Feel Like We Do out of his 1976 album, Frampton Comes Alive. That we dug deep into the bag of goodies for that one. It's a KX92 deep cut on the Gentner Motors Midday Drive. KX92 invites you to rock the weeknights with drummer and co-founder of the Black Crowes. It's Steve Gorman. 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It's a whole lot of fun. Great stories, the very best in real classic rock. Again, that's Steve Gorman Rocks right here on KX92. We got Leonard Skinner next.
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0: Billy Squier out of his 1982 album, Emotions in Motion. That is Learn How to Live, a KX92 Deep Cut. We're digging deep into the bag of goodies for that one. Good afternoon, JPLL with you in for Steve D and the Jettner Motors Midday Drive inside the Mission Mechanical Plumbing, Heating, and Air Conditioning Studios. We got Boston on the way. Also coming up later in the hour, we do have a new rock feature that is by Close Enemies. We're going to get to that later on here in the show. Boston's next, though.
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1: Well, there's some big shows going on at the movie theater. Obviously, you got The Odyssey. 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The account was actually suspended as well, so a lot of people got to watch The Odyssey for free. But I didn't know we were doing bootleg versions of movies anymore. Hey, it's JP on the Jetner Motors Midday Drive. We got some fun on the way. Coming up here, it is Queen. 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
8: I'm meteorologist Jennifer Wojcicki with your KX92 weatherology forecast. We'll see mostly sunny skies here this afternoon, a high around 90 degrees, and then for tonight, mostly clear, low near 69. By Wednesday, sunshine, a high of 92, and Thursday, a chance for showers and thunderstorms here late, partly sunny skies, a high around 89. Friday, chance for showers and storms, a high around 84. I'm meteorologist Jennifer Wojcicki on KX92. Currently, it's 84.

0: Go band that signs out of the 1970 album Goodbyes and Butterflies, a KX92 Super 70s classic on your Tuesday. Good afternoon. It's going to be another hot one out there, so let's stay cool and stay safe, hydrated. If you don't like the heat, maybe have to go inside here on your Tuesday and maybe even tomorrow as well. We're praying for rain, that's for sure. The Beatles, Joe Walsh on the way, helping us get to a new rock feature on KX92. We want to thank everyone who got signed up to play the Fault Assault, along with our main sponsor, Hadeen Jewelries. We gave away well over $3,000 worth of prizes from right here in the KX92 listening area. 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More big winnings will be coming up soon, so keep it here for more details on KX92.
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0: West Central Minnesota's home for Rio Classic Rock KX 92, where it doesn't have to be old to be a classic. That's Rain out of Close Enemies' 2026 album, Close Enemies. It's a KX 92 new rock feature on your Tuesday. We got Hart on the way here on the Jettner Motors Midday Drive. I hope your Tuesday's off to a fantastic start. 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
14: I'm meteorologist Jennifer Wojcicki with your KX92 weatherology forecast. We'll see mostly sunny skies here this afternoon, a high around 90 degrees, and then for tonight, mostly clear, low near 69. By Wednesday, sunshine, a high of 92, and Thursday, a chance for showers and thunderstorms here late, partly sunny skies, a high around 89. Friday, chance for showers and storms, a high around 84. I'm meteorologist Jennifer Wojcicki on KX92. Currently, it's 88.
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Last Summer Sounds by Brophy Tuesday is tonight, 5 to 9 p.m. at Lake Brophy County Park. Remember, the Nobles, they're going to be the opening event at 5 to 6 p.m., followed by Rumors and Dreams from 6:30 to 9 p.m., the headlining tribute band. It celebrates music of Fleetwood Mac and many of the group's most iconic songs.

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0: Jefferson Starship, that's Find Your Way, back out of their 1981 album, Modern Times, the KX92 80s classic track here in West Central, Minnesota's home for real classic rock. I'm JP, in for Steve D in the Jetner Motors Midday Drive. Don't you worry, Steve D is coming in for Johnny Rocket at 3 o'clock, so get your Steve D fix here on your Tuesday. We're going to be partying, though. We got some fun on the way. Sports coming up at 1:50. We're going to talk a little bit about Vikings. They added a veteran linebacker. Also, the Twins open up a series, and the Lynx looking for 8 in a row. That's coming up at 1:50.
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1: I'm meteorologist Ray Miller with your KX92 Weatherology Forecast. Sunny this afternoon with areas of smoky haze continuing. High temperature of 89 degrees with northwest winds at 5 to 10. Tonight, partly cloudy with areas of smoke and a low temperature of 71. Sunny Wednesday, high temperature of 92 degrees. Chance of storms on Thursday with a high temperature of 89 degrees. Friday, scattered thunderstorms with a high of 81. For KX92, I'm meteorologist Ray Miller. Right now, it's 88.

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0: Sticks here on West Central Minnesota's home for Rio Classic Rock, KX92. Well, coming up here at 1:50, we're going to talk a little sports. The Vikings, they add a very big name to their linebacking core. Also, the Twins going to open up a series with the Royals, and the Lynx going to try to win 8 games in a row. That's all coming up. David Bowie and Chickenfoot helping us get there.
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16: 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Hey, I'm Steve Gorman. This is the show that brings you lots of great, insightful stories behind the scenes of all the great tunes and the bands that gave them to us. 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

0: Different Devil. That's Chicken Foot out of their 2011 album, Chicken Foot 3. That's a KX92 deep cut. We dug deep into the bag of goodies for that one. Let's talk a little sports here on the Jettner Motors Midday Drive. Well, the Vikings, they're adding some experience to their defense. They agreed to terms with three-time Pro Bowler Jamal Adams, the former Jets and Seahawks standout. Hinted at the move on social media with a simple message, year 10 and school. Adams brings more than 100 games of NFL experience and over 22 career sacks to Minnesota's defense. That should be fun this year. The Twins begin a three-game series against Kansas City tonight at Target Field. They came off playing some really good baseball lately. They've won four of its last five games and looking for their third straight victory. That game will get underway here at Target Field tonight. And the Lynx, they return to action tonight at Target Center after the All-Star break. They'll go up against the Toronto Tempo. They've won seven straight games, looking to keep its hot streak rolling in the first of a home-and-home series with the new team, Toronto. There's some KX92 sports here on the Jettner Motors Midday Drive. Kansas next.
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14: I'm meteorologist Ray Miller with your KX92 weatherology forecast. Sunny this afternoon with areas of smoky haze continuing, high temperature of 89 degrees with northwest winds at 5 to 10. Tonight, partly cloudy with areas of smoke and a low temperature of 71. Sunny Wednesday, high temperature of 92 degrees. Chance of storms on Thursday with a high temperature of 89 degrees. Friday, scattered thunderstorms with a high of 81. For KX92, I'm meteorologist Ray Miller. Right now, it's 88.
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0: Last Resort. That's the Eagles out of their 1976 album, Hotel California. We dug deep into the bag of goodies for that one. It's a KX92 deep cut. Good afternoon. JP in for Steve D in the Jetner Motors Midday Drive. Steve D will be coming up next hour, 3 o'clock, on the Rocket Show in for Johnny Rocket. It's going to be a hot one out there. It already is a hot one. Mid-80s at the moment. We're reaching that 90 mark later on today, just in a few hours. So get prepared for that. Northwest winds, 5 miles an hour. And that humidity, pretty high, 74%. Got some sunshine out there as well. So get cool here on your Tuesday. Tomorrow's going to get even hotter, 92 for a high. Should cool down on Thursday a little bit. Maybe some rain. We're crossing our fingers. Don't want to jinx anything. 89 degrees for a high. Then it'll cool off on Friday, 84. But we're really going to be in the 80s until next Monday. So it's not going to cool down a whole lot, but it's summer. Just think of the times where we got snow and freezing cold temperatures, and then we'll want this back. That's for sure. Beatles on the way.
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2: I'm meteorologist Ray Miller with your KX92 weatherology forecast. Sunny this afternoon with areas of smoky haze continuing. High temperature of 89 degrees with northwest winds at 5 to 10. Tonight, partly cloudy with areas of smoke and a low temperature of 71. Sunny Wednesday, high temperature of 92 degrees. Chance of storms on Thursday with a high temperature of 89 degrees. Friday, scattered thunderstorms with a high of 81. For KX92, I'm meteorologist Ray Miller. Right now, it's 90.
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Well, the annual Friends of the Douglas County Library will have their used book sale coming up Tuesday and Wednesday, August 4th and 5th from 7 a.m. to 6 p.m. and Thursday, August 6th from 7 a.m. to 1 p.m. at the Prime West Health Runestone Community Center. 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We want to keep you connected.

0: Even Now, that's Bob Seger out of his 1982 album, The Distance. That's a KX92 80s classic track from Bob Seger and the Silver Bullet Band. Happy Tuesday. Thanks for joining me on the Jettner Motors Midday Drive. I hope it's a nice, smooth ride here. Thanks for riding shotgun. We got Cheap Check Led Zeppelin on the way here on West Central Minnesota's home for real classic rock. 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It's brought to you by Fergus Falls Monument Company. 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

0: That's Cheap Trick here on West Central Minnesota's home for real classic rock, KX92. That's all for me today. We'll be back here tomorrow on the Jettner Motors Midday Drive. We've got Steve D and the Rocket Show coming up at 3 o'clock, helping us get there. Guns N' Roses.
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11: I'm meteorologist Ray Miller with your KX92 weatherology forecast. Sunny this afternoon with areas of smoky haze continuing. High temperature of 89 degrees with northwest winds at 5 to 10. Tonight, partly cloudy with areas of smoke and a low temperature of 71. Sunny Wednesday, high temperature of 92 degrees. Chance of storms on Thursday with a high temperature of 89 degrees. Friday, scattered thunderstorms with a high of 81. For KX92, I'm meteorologist Ray Miller. Right now, it's 90.

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The coffee's always on.

It is 4 minutes after 3 o'clock, 90 degrees in the Lakes area. That was Boston. I'm Stevie D. And this is Joe Walsh on the C&D Granite Rocket Show.

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Right now we got a new rock feature from the Rolling Stones. Check it out. 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

0: KX92, or it doesn't have to be old to be a classic. That is a new rock feature from the Rolling Stones, Within the Stars. That is off their latest album, Foreign Tongues. We also heard from Chicago with Old Days, Joe Walsh, Life's Doing Good, and Boston, More Than a Feeling. Good afternoon, I'm Stevie D, filling in for Johnny Rocket on the C&D Granite Rocket Show.
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5: 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I'm Michael Wright, on location along with the Alexandria Rotary Club. Hey, we got a great big free concert going on tonight. And if you love a free concert outdoors underneath the sun, and maybe before we leave, maybe a little bit underneath the stars, this is the place to be. Summer Sounds by Brophy, the fourth and final installment of the concert series. This is going to be a great one. I've got Dave Hartman from the Alexandria Rotary Club with me right now, and we're shutting it down in grand style with one of the best bands that we've ever had, if not the best, Rumors and Dreams, the Fleetwood Mac tribute band.
6: Absolutely. They are the favorite from last year, so we had them back, and they've been warming up, and it's, again, wonderful, wonderful music. 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
5: Oh, great.
6: That's usually a sign that we're going to have a great crowd tonight.
5: Yeah, isn't that the truth? And, of course, the opening act is a great local band out of Alexandria who played with their full band for the first time when we had them out here last year, the Nobles, and they're pretty good, too.
6: They're awesome. And again, a number of them are involved in the school district music program, so they have tremendous experience. And again, we are very fortunate in our community to have this kind of culture and these kind of musical musicians throughout our community.
5: And we're very fortunate to have such a beautiful venue like this, Lake Brophy Park.
6: And we have a beautiful breeze off the lake. I think we're seeing mid-80s probably, and probably into the 70s by the time we're done. And we're playing till 9 p.m. tonight. No early out. We have notified everybody and anybody. We're going till 9.
5: Absolutely. Now, we do have limited parking out here at Lake Brophy Park, so come out and, find a place to park. Also, the free shuttle buses, they're going to start running from the Douglas County Fairgrounds beginning at 4:30, and a lot of people say that's really the way to go.
6: Absolutely. It'll drop you off right at the visitor center, and you can get right to where you want to be. It's really a great thing. And if you're handicapped, enter the south entrance.

0: Tickets, they're just $8 a piece, or bundle and save, as we like to say. Four for $30, but we got a lot of great adult beverages out here selling water for $2 a bottle. But this is the way that the Rotary Club raises money to put money back into our park system.
1: And I have to mention tonight, Diamond Buick GMC is one of our presenting sponsors, along with Douglas Machine. 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
0: And we're going to have a great time out here, just waiting on you to show up. We got room for thousands of people out here, and I think we're going to see thousands of people out here. Lake Brophy Park, Summer Sounds by Brophy, the Nobles take the stage at 5, Rumors and Dreams, the headline act, the Fleetwood Mac Tribute Band, they'll take the stage at 6:30. 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Summer Sounds by Brophy with the Alexandria Rotary Club. I'm Michael Wright on KX92.
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13: I'm meteorologist Ray Miller with your KX92 weatherology forecast. Sunny this afternoon with areas of smoky haze continuing. High temperature of 89 degrees with northwest winds at 5 to 10. Tonight, partly cloudy with areas of smoke and a low temperature of 71. Sunny Wednesday, high temperature of 92 degrees. Chance of storms on Thursday with a high temperature of 89 degrees. Friday, scattered thunderstorms with a high of 81. For KX92, I'm meteorologist Ray Miller. Right now, it's 90.
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0: From the Mission Mechanical Plumbing, Heating, and Air Conditioning Studios, that is Elton John. Saturday night's all right for fighting. KX92. Well, we want to thank everybody who got signed up to play the Vault Assault, along with our main sponsor, Hedin Jewelers. We gave well over $3,000 worth of prizes away from right here in the KX92 listening area. 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More big winning will be coming up soon, so keep it here for more details.
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2: Hello once again, Michael Wright on location at beautiful Lake Brophy Park just west of Alexandria. And we want to thank everybody in advance for coming out to the fourth and final installment of the Summer Sounds by Brophy concert series. If you have yet to experience the concert series that is Summer Sounds by Brophy, this is your last chance to do it this year. And we're going to do it in grand style today. We got the Fleetwood Mac tribute band Rumors and Dreams as our headline act. They're going to take the stage at 6:30. Everybody who showed up last year, we had a crowd of about 5,000 people last year to see this band. Everybody was blown away about the music capability to hit those Fleetwood Mac songs note for note. They are absolutely incredible. So round up the whole gang, bring them on out here and kick back and enjoy. Bring your lawn chairs, bring the blankets. Of course, admission into the Summer Sounds by Brophy, Lake Brophy Park is absolutely free. Shuttle buses will be running from the Douglas County Fairgrounds beginning at 4:30, and they'll run every 10 minutes. They'll drop you right off next to the Summer Sounds by Pub, Summer Sounds by Brophy Pub. 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So you just hop off the bus, you can grab your wristbands, show your ID, and then grab your adult beverages. We got beer, we got seltzers, we got wine, got all kinds of fun things to kick back and enjoy. Keep yourself nice and cool. We're also selling water for just $2 a bottle. But the drink tickets, they're $8 a piece or four for $30. So go ahead and grab those. Also, if you want to come by bike, you can do that since the Lake Brophy Park is situated on the Central Lakes Bike Trail. So if you come by bike, you can park your bike in a secure corral. And you don't even have to bring your chair with you if you're coming by bike, because the Alexandria Rotary Club will give you a free chair to use after the show is over and done with. You bring your bike back, we give you your chair back. Also, what else going on here? Oh, yes, we got food trucks galore. We strongly encourage that you come out hungry and come out thirsty. We have about 15 food trucks out here. We got five of them right at the top of the hill when they drop you off from the shuttle buses from the Douglas County Fairgrounds. So grab your food, grab your drink tickets, and of course we want to thank our main sponsors tonight, Diamond Buick GMC, and we also want to thank Douglas Machine. We want to thank all the volunteers, especially from the Alexandria Rotary Club, that make this whole thing possible. The opening act, which takes the stage at 5, will be a local band right here in Alexandria, known as the Nobles. So the Nobles at 5, the Fleetwood Mac tribute band, Rumors and Dreams, they'll take the stage as our headline act at 6:30. Summer Sounds by Brophy, the fourth and final installment, is coming up tonight. We can't wait to see you here. I'm Michael Wright on KX92.
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0: back to 1977 off the album Out of the Blue. That is ELO with Turn to Stone. Great tune. We also heard from George Thorogood with Move It On Over. 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
2: Systems Go for the fourth and final installment of Summer Sounds by Brophy with the Alexandria Rotary Club. And we have saved the fourth and final show for the absolute best, that's for sure. The Nobles, a local Alexandria band, they'll take the stage as the opening act beginning at 5, and then our headline act at 6:30. It is the Fleetwood Mac tribute band, Rumors and Dreams. From the Alexandria Rotary Club, I've got Dick Jepson with me. And last year, man, this band just knocked them dead.
3: This band is absolutely outstanding. They're tight musicians. Great vocals. Two of the singers, Mary Jane Alm and Pam McNeil, are members of the Minnesota Music Hall of Fame. Jeff Engholm is the male lead. Wonderful voices. They just really do a good job. We got an absolutely gorgeous, gorgeous night here. There's a nice breeze. It's warm. There's cloud cover. It's good. This is the best weather we've had all month.
2: All we got to do is just have people show up with their lawn chairs, their blankets, kick back for a great time with all this great music. Oh, of course, bring a little money to spend and bring your appetite and bring your thirst.
3: We got food trucks galore. We got beverages. We got beer. We got wine. We got coolers. Water. You have to drink a little bit of water today and stay hydrated, but it's going to be a fun night. We're anticipating a big crowd. We got buses coming from the fairground, every 10 minutes, there's buses rotating. I'll drop you right off at the front door here. It doesn't get any better than that. You can ride your bike, get a lawn chair.
2: And we'd like to remind people that the reason that we, sell beverages out here and sell food, the beverage sales from the Summer Sounds Pub, that money goes right to the Alexandria Rotary Club, and in turn, the Rotary Club puts it back into our park systems all across Douglas County. Give us a couple of projects that you've recently worked on over the past year or so.
3: We made a huge donation, a $50,000 donation to the splash pad in Alec. There's a new shelter here just on the other side of the playground here that we made a $40,000 donation there. So the money that we raise here, just it goes back into the park system in Douglas County in the city of Alexandria. So it's money. When you're spending money on beverages, that's where the profits come right back into the community.
2: And are there any future projects that you're working on for the public park system here?
3: Yes, Pilgrim Point County Park is a brand new park on Lake Ida. The county is anticipating to build a shelter house similar to what is in Brophy here, maybe a little smaller, and we've committed a large amount of money over the next 3 years to help get that done.
2: We do want to remind people that we do have limited parking on site out here at Lake Brophy Park, just west of Alexandria. So, if you get here early, sure, you'll find a place to park. But if you're the kind of person who, I got to work and got to get ready to go, round up the kids, that kind of thing, we strongly encourage you bring the kids. It's a family-friendly environment with this gigantic playground out here. But those shuttle buses from the Douglas County Fairgrounds, that is the way to go.
3: Everybody that I've talked to that's taken the shuttle bus and loves it. Picks you up at the fairgrounds, a 10-minute ride, drops you right off the front door here. If you want to leave, those buses run continuously. If you want to leave early, there's transportation back to the county fair. We can clean this place out in about 20 minutes if we have to.
2: Absolutely. All right, so the local band, the Nobles, will take the stage at 5. Our headline act tonight is the Fleetwood Mac tribute band, Rumors and Dreams. Our sponsor tonight, Diamond Buick GMC and Douglas Machine. We are very grateful for their support. And all the other sponsors that have kindly chipped in to make the Summer Sounds by Brophy concert series, along with the Alexandria Rotary Club, such a huge success. We're looking for a great time out here, and we can't wait to see you. Lake Brophy Park, Summer Sounds by Brophy with the Alexandria Rotary Club. I'm Michael Wright on KX92.
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11: I'm meteorologist Laura Lockwood with your KX92 weatherology forecast. 71 tonight under partly cloudy skies. Winds out of the south around 5 miles per hour. Sunshine mixed with clouds at times again. Tomorrow, highs level off around 92. Partly cloudy tomorrow night. Lows around 71. Upper 80s Thursday with thunderstorms likely. Much cooler Friday with highs in the low 80s. Chance for storms continues. I'm meteorologist Laura Lockwood on KX92. Currently, it's 91 degrees.
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0: John Henley, all she wants to do is dance on KX92. I'm Stevie D, filling in for Johnny Rocket on the C&D Granite Rocket Show. Well, the New York Yankees are hosting another George Costanza bobblehead night.
1: Jerry! Jerry! I'm busting!
0: The first 18,000 fans get a George Costanza calzone bobblehead on August 27th when the Yankees host the Houston Astros.
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1: 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Right here! Jerry Seinfeld's a funny guy!
0: That's your weatherology forecast coming up next. Then it's the rocket trip.
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6: Ooh, can't wait to take me a little rocket trip as we're out here on location at Lake Brophy Park, a little bit west of Alexandria. We are all set to go for the final installment of the 2026 concert series, along with the Alexandria Rotary Club, known as Summer Sounds by Brophy. We're a little bit more than a half hour from the first band taking the stage, the Nobles. A local Alexandria act that made their debut last year with a full band. Usually if you hear the Nobles, they're playing at one of our restaurants or fine watering holes as a husband and wife duet, and they're very good just like that too, no doubt about that. But they put together a full band last year when they were out here. They were fantastic. They're out here with a full band once again this year. They'll take the stage at 5. Our headline act tonight, sponsored by our good friends at Diamond Buick GMC and Douglas Machine, is the Fleetwood Mac tribute band Rumors and Dreams. If you're out here last year among the 5,000-plus people that were out here, you were absolutely blown away. They are back by popular demand, and they'll take the stage right around 6:30. It might be a good idea to bring a little sunscreen, although the sun isn't really out. We got some hazy cloud cover, but go ahead and put the sunscreen on and bring the lawn chairs, bring the blankets, and kick back and enjoy all the great tunes that are coming your way just a little bit later on this evening. Lake Brophy Park is also accessible by the Alexandria Bike Trail. So if you're coming by bike, don't even need to bring your chair. Park your bike in a secure spot, and we'll give you a chair to use absolutely free of charge. Bring your chair back at the end of the concert. We will give you your bike back. The shuttle buses from the Douglas County Fairgrounds are going to start rolling in less than 10 minutes from now. So there is limited parking out here, and you don't want to get out here and be disappointed that there's no place to park. So jump on that shuttle bus. They'll drop you off right at the top of the hill, right next to the Summer Sounds Pub, and that's where you get your wristbands for your adult beverages. We got beer, we got wine, we got seltzers, we got all kinds of things going on there. So go ahead and grab some adult beverages. $8 per ticket or 4 tickets for the rock bottom low price of just $30. We're also selling water for $2 a bottle. I gotta tell you, we're getting a lot of early birds out here. That is a great sign. So come on out here, get a great spot. It doesn't look like we're gonna be cooked to death in the heat. You know, we're, 89 degrees, the heat index about 92. We got some cloud cover. We got a nice breeze blowing off the lake at about 5-10 miles an hour, something like that. But we are looking forward to a great time. So bring your thirst to get your water and your adult beverages in your system. And, of course, bring your appetite as well. We got 15 food trucks on hand. We got Smokin' Brews and Q's. We got Doug's Kettle Corn. We got the Flavor Shack. We've got Colby's World Classics. We got mini donuts. We got corn dogs, we got the shrimp, we got all kinds of great things to kick back and enjoy and stuff in your face while you kick back and enjoy the great tunes out here. Also, we want to thank our sponsors tonight, Diamond Buick GMC and Douglas Machine, for presenting the fourth and final installment of Summer Sounds by Brophy. So bring the lawn chair. You can bring the kids, too. We got this gigantic playground out here at Lake Brophy Park. They can jump around on the playground equipment while you kick back and enjoy a great concert. Free concert, of course. Summer Sounds by Brophy, the Nobles at 5, the headline act, the Fleetwood Mac tribute band, Rumors and Dreams. They'll take the stage at

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8: I'm meteorologist Laura Lockwood with your KX 92 weatherology forecast. 71 tonight under partly cloudy skies. Winds out of the south around 5 miles per hour. Sunshine mixed with clouds at times again. Tomorrow, highs level off around 92. Partly cloudy tomorrow night. Lows around 71. Upper 80s Thursday with thunderstorms likely. Much cooler Friday with highs in the low 80s. Chance for storms continues. I'm meteorologist Laura Lockwood on KX 92. Right now, 89.
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3: Yeah, that was a trip, baby. No doubt about that. Hello there, Michael Wright, on location at beautiful Lake Brophy Park, west of Alexandria. I have no doubt in my mind that we are going to have a record crowd out here tonight for our fourth and final installment of the 2026 Summer Sounds by Brophy Concert Series with the Alexandria Rotary Club. I tell you what, the Alexandria Rotary Club, they have got their stuff together. They know how to throw a party. This is our fourth year now, so we've really got things organized. I think we kind of know what we're doing out here. But bring your lawn chairs, bring the blankets. Bring the whole family out here, even the kids. If you've never been out to Lake Brophy Park, west of Alexandria, there's a great big playground out here for the kids to jump around on and burn off a little steam while you enjoy all the great tunes. And tonight we are going all out with a couple of great bands. First and foremost, the opening act, which will take the stage in about 20 minutes or so from now, the Nobles, a husband and wife team out of Alexandria with a full band as well. So they'll start at 5 and then at 6:30, brought to you by our friends at Diamond Buick GMC and Douglas Machine. We have got the Fleetwood Mac tribute band, Rumors and Dreams. Note for note, this band has got it down. There's a lot of tribute bands out these days that do, all kinds of things. But this band is something to see. So come on out and check them out. Bring the lawn chairs. Bring the blankets. Bring your appetite. We've got a lot of food trucks out here. We've got about 15 food trucks out here smoking brews and cues. We've got Doug's Kettle Corn. We got the Flavor Shack. We've got Colby's World Classics. We got sandwiches, corn dogs. We got tacos, ice cream treats, of course, very popular, and nice, healthy fruit bowls as well. The buses, the free buses from the Douglas County Fairgrounds, they started running about 10 minutes ago, and we had the first bus load dropped off already. They drop you off right at the top of the hill, right next to about 5 food trucks that are set up out here, and right next to the Summer Sounds Pub. That's where you get your adult beverages. Grab your wristbands, show your ID, and indulge in moderation, of course. $8 per drink ticket or 4 for $30. We got beer, we got wine, we got seltzers, we got all kinds of great adult beverages. We are also selling water for $2 a bottle. So, yeah, you want to stay plenty hydrated. It's a beautiful evening so far. We got a lot of cloud cover, so that's a good thing. But you want to bring the sunblock as well. Nice breeze blowing off Lake Brophy. So we're just ready for a great time out here. A lot of people are showing up already. This is more people that we've ever seen before show up this early in the stage of the game. A lot of people trying to find, a bit of a shady spot. Every spot is a good spot to enjoy all the great tunes. So the Nobles will take the stage at 5, and then the headline act, Rumors and Dreams, knocking down all those great Fleetwood Mac tunes that we have known and loved for decades. They'll take the stage at 6:30. So once again, a big thank you to the Alexandria Rotary Club for putting this thing on. By the way, we're up here at the top of the hill. Stop by the KX92 tent. We got a little swag that we're giving away here. We'd love to give you some. So bring everybody you know. Let's make this a record crowd out here, which I think is going to happen. Summer Sounds by Brophy Concert Series, west of Alexandria at Lake Brophy Park. I'm Michael Wright on KX92.
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0: 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I'm Stevie D, filling in for Johnny Rocket on the C&D Granite Rocket Show. 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
2: Hello, everybody. Michael Wright on location at Lake Brophy Park, just west of Alexandria, the fourth and final installment of the Alexandria Rotary Club's concert series called Summer Sounds by Brophy. Showtime in about 10 minutes from now. But, hey, you know, if you can't make it out here for another half hour or so, no problem. You'll still enjoy a whole lot of music. We've got the Nobles taking the stage at 5, great local band out of Alexandria. And then at 6:30, the headline act, Rumors and Dreams. They are a Fleetwood Mac tribute band, and they knock them dead each and every time they play, and we can't wait to see them. We had them out here last year. We got a great big crowd that's gathering already. I would say that we have at least about 1,000 people out here already gathered, and we got room for, we got room for up to about 7,000 or 8,000 people, so come on out. The weather is absolutely beautiful. Got a little cloud cover, so at least, you know, we're not baking in the sun, but bring the sunblock anyway. And enjoy a great concert. Bring your appetite. Bring your thirst. We've got a lot of food trucks out here. We got 7 of them set up at the top of the hill. Doug's Kettle Corn is up here. We got mini donuts. We got corn dogs. We got ice cream treats. Cheesecake and a cone. How does that sound? Yep, we got that going on too. The shuttle buses are running from the Douglas County Fairgrounds. They are free. That's the way to go. Limited parking out here at the Summer Sounds by Brophy, Lake Brophy Park. So jump on the free shuttle buses from the Douglas County Fairgrounds. They'll drop you right off at the Summer Sounds Pub, where you can purchase your wristbands and your drink tickets. $8 a piece for the drink tickets. Bundle and save 4 drink tickets for $30. And we are selling water as well for just $2 a bottle. So grab all your beverages that you need, all the great food. Turn the kids loose on this great big playground out here at Lake Brophy Park. They'll enjoy that too. And of course, I think the kids will enjoy all the music as well. We want to thank our big sponsors for tonight's show. That's Diamond Buick GMC and Douglas Machine as well. We also want to thank our sponsors in the past few weeks, Clifton Larson Allen, also Vivi and Alamir Health. All have chipped in and contributed greatly to this cause, the Summer Sounds by Brophy Concert Series. Of course, admission into the grounds is absolutely free. The shuttle buses, they are also free. Just bring your lawn chairs, bring your beach blankets, and get ready for a great time. The final installment of the Summer Sounds by Brophy Concert Series with the Alexandria Rotary Club. The Nobles taking the stage in about 10 minutes from now, and our headline act is Rumors and Dreams, the Fleetwood Mac tribute band. We're looking forward to seeing you out here. I'm Michael Wright on KX92.
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0: Love that tune. That's a deep cut from the Black Crowes, Thorn in My Pride. And that's the Old Mill Bar and Grill, 5 o'clock Rock Block on KX92. 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
3: Tools & More, open Monday through Saturday on Highway 29 North in Alexandria.
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8: I'm meteorologist Laura Lockwood with your KX 92 weatherology forecast. Lows dip down to about 70 tonight under partly cloudy skies. Winds out of the south around 5 miles per hour. A blend of clouds and sun again tomorrow. Daytime highs approaching 92. Lows dip down to about 71 tomorrow night. Partly cloudy. Upper 80s Thursday with thunderstorms likely. Much cooler Friday with highs in the low 80s. Storms continue. I'm meteorologist Laura Lockwood on KX 92. Currently, it's 90 degrees.

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0: The title track off their 1980 album, Back in Black, that is AC/DC. We also heard from Styx with Lady. I'm Stevie D, filling in for Johnny Rocket on the C&D Granite Rocket Show. We got REO Speedwagon coming up next.
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0: Ozzy Osbourne with I Don't Know on KX92. What's that, Ozzy? Okay, I will tell that story. Well, the Woodlands, Texas residents recently called the police to report barking dogs trapped in storm drains. Firefighters and animal control rushed to the scene. The barking dogs turned out to be mating frogs that sounded as if they were barking.
1: Whoa, whoa, whoa.
0: How about that?
1: Well, isn't that special?
0: Turned out to be mating frogs.
2: I like turtles.
0: Yeah, good for you, bud. It wasn't mating turtles, it was mating frogs.
2: I like turtles.
0: I know. We know. Your weatherology forecast is coming up next, and Neil Young on the C&D Granite Rocket Show.
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10: I'm meteorologist Laura Lockwood with your KX 92 weatherology forecast. Lows dip down to about 70 tonight under partly cloudy skies. Winds out of the south around 5 miles per hour. A blend of clouds and sun again tomorrow. Daytime highs approaching 92. Lows dip down to about 71 tomorrow night. Partly cloudy. Upper 80s Thursday with thunderstorms likely. Much cooler Friday with highs in the low 80s. Storms continue. I'm meteorologist Ulora Lockwood on KX 92. Currently, it's 88 degrees.
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0: Bob Seger and the Silver Bullet Band, Main Street on KX92. Love that tune. We also heard from the Romantics in Asia. Well, a stage adaptation of Purple Rain, the 1984 cult classic film starring Prince, is coming to Broadway. It's set to run at the Majestic Theater in New York. The movie became a box office hit with nearly $100 million worldwide and inspired the Grammy-winning album of the same name. The musical will feature over 20 of Prince's iconic hits, including When Doves Cry, I Would Die for You, and more. Previews begin on March 12th, with opening night set for April 12th. We got Tom Petty coming up next.
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KX92, or doesn't have to be old to be a classic. That is a new rock feature from Lou Gramm with Young Love. That's off his latest album, Released. Well, we got some Minnesota Viking football news. The Vikings will hold their first practice of training camp tomorrow with Jamal Adams on the field. The veteran safety linebacker officially signed his contract today after announcing his arrival on social media on Monday. Adams appeared in all 17 games for the Raiders last season after being converted from safety. Also, the Vikes locked up their right tackle for the long term, signing Brian O'Neill to a four-year extension today. ESPN reports that the deal is worth 96

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11: I'm meteorologist Laura Lockwood with your KX 92 weatherology forecast. Lows dip down to about 70 tonight under partly cloudy skies. Winds out of the south around 5 miles per hour. A blend of clouds and sun again tomorrow. Daytime highs approaching 92. Lows dip down to about 71 tomorrow night. Partly cloudy. Upper 80s Thursday with thunderstorms likely. Much cooler Friday with highs in the low 80s. Storms continue. I'm meteorologist Laura Lockwood on KX 92. Right now, 88.
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0: classic AC/DC, Girls Got Rhythm. That's off their 1979 album, Highway to Hell. I'm Stevie D. That's going to do it for me. Thanks for hanging out during the C&D Granite Rocket Show. Appreciate it. Coming up, we got your weatherology forecast, and then at 7 o'clock, it's Steve Gorman Rocks. Yeah, yeah. Have a great rest of your Tuesday night. I will see you tomorrow. And remember, be good to yourself.
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13: I'm meteorologist Laura Lockwood with your KX 92 weatherology forecast. Lows dip down to about 70 tonight under mainly clear skies. Winds out of the south around 5 miles per hour. A blend of clouds and sun tomorrow. High temperatures reach up to 92. Lows around 71 tomorrow night. Partly cloudy. 89 Thursday, with storms likely. 81 Friday, chance for storms continues. I'm meteorologist Laura Lockwood on KX 92. Right now, it's 88 degrees.
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